0: put a smile on your face. Don't bring everybody down like this. Don't worry. It will soon pass, whatever it is. Don't worry, be happy.
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0: Lagana muzika koju voliš na 974 L Radio.
1: She work it, girl, she work the bowl, she break it down, she take it low, she's fine as hell, she's about the dough, doing a thing right on the floor, and money, money she making, look at the way she's shaking, make you wanna touch her, wanna taste her, have you lustin' for her, going crazy, face it.

0: one ticket, please. Lord have mercy, everybody's here. Hey, what's going on, man?
1: Yeah, she's at home.
0: Yeah, she's at home.

Slušajte nas i preko interneta. elradio.me. And for love's sake, each mistake, oh.

0: want you to know my love I'll always treasure. So please, just don't let me go.
1: Gdje god se nalaziš, El Radio je i na internetu. elradio.me.